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I'm an astronaut. 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Now I had a thought about wreaking havoc on an opposition. Kind of shocking, they want a static with precision. I'm automatic quarterback. I ain't talking second packet. Pack it up on panic.

0: los 40. 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
1: They say the holy water's watered down, and this town's lost its faith. Our

a masterpiece. Oh my, my, oh my, my love. I take one look at you, you're taking me out.